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3: At the risk of sounding like a broken record, it's another seasonal, warm, and muggy evening, turning to mostly clear skies overnight. Low temperatures Monday morning will again be around the mid to upper 60s. And sunshine will dominate another couple of days early this week, Monday and Tuesday, with seasonal temperatures still around 90 degrees and with light winds. From the 10-11 Severe Weather Center, I'm meteorologist Jessica Blum.

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8: At the risk of sounding like a broken record, it's another seasonal, warm, and muggy evening, turning to mostly clear skies overnight. Low temperatures Monday morning will again be around the mid to upper 60s. Then sunshine will dominate another couple of days early this week, Monday and Tuesday, with seasonal temperatures still around 90 degrees and with light winds. From the 10-11 Severe Weather Center, I'm meteorologist Jessica Blum.

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8: At the risk of sounding like a broken record, it's another seasonal warm and muggy evening, turning to mostly clear skies overnight. Low temperatures Monday morning will again be around the mid to upper 60s. Then sunshine will dominate another couple of days early this week, Monday and Tuesday, with seasonal temperatures still around 90 degrees and with light winds. From the 10-11 Severe Weather Center, I'm meteorologist Jessica Blum.

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2: Hot weather, sunny weather, light winds, and no rain chances. That's the bottom line to the forecast this week, though we will see temperatures climb at a steady pace and end up closer to 100 degrees late in the week. Tonight, clear skies and a low nearing 65 degrees before a day with plentiful sunshine and highs near 90 degrees on Monday. From the 10-11 Severe Weather Center, I'm meteorologist Jessica Blum.

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2: Hot weather, sunny weather, light winds, and no rain chances. That's the bottom line to the forecast this week, though we will see temperatures climb at a steady pace and end up closer to 100 degrees late in the week. Tonight, clear skies and a low nearing 65 degrees before a day with plentiful sunshine and highs near 90 degrees on Monday. From the 1011 Severe Weather Center, I'm meteorologist Jessica Blum.

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5: Hot weather, sunny weather, light winds, and no rain chances. That's the bottom line to the forecast this week, though we will see temperatures climb at a steady pace and end up closer to 100 degrees late in the week. Tonight, clear skies and a low nearing 65 degrees before a day with plentiful sunshine and highs near 90 degrees on Monday. From the 10-11 Severe Weather Center, I'm meteorologist Jessica Blum.

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That maybe...

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She must be patient. She must have faith in the seeds that are planted beneath the sun. 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
0: Three times a day, every weekday, the seventh caller gets qualified for the grand prize. 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
3: Hot weather, sunny weather, light winds, and no rain chances. That's the bottom line to the forecast this week, but we will see temperatures climb at a steady pace and end up closer to 100 degrees late in the week. Tonight, clear skies and a low nearing 65 degrees before a day with plentiful sunshine and highs near 90 degrees on Monday. From the 1011 Severe Weather Center, I'm meteorologist Jessica Blum.

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2: Hot weather, sunny weather, light winds, and no rain chances. That's the bottom line to the forecast this week, but we will see temperatures climb at a steady pace and end up closer to 100 degrees late in the week. Tonight, clear skies and a low nearing 65 degrees before a day with plentiful sunshine and highs near 90 degrees on Monday. From the 10-11 Severe Weather Center, I'm meteorologist Jessica Blum.

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4: Good morning and happy Monday. Sunny and seasonal weather is expected as we start off the new work week. Look for afternoon temperatures today to reach around 90 degrees. Dew points shouldn't be too bad, staying in the middle 60s through the day today, and southeast wind should be fairly light at around 5 to 10 miles an hour. And look for plenty of sunshine as we head through the day on your Monday and into your Monday evening. From the 10-11 Severe Weather Center, I'm meteorologist Bill Rentschler.

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0: It's today's variety, B107.3. It's B-Mornings with Brooke and Adam, and joining us from Visit Lincoln, Jeff Mall. Now, Jeff, do you have a favorite font?
1: That's a great question. I don't know. It's not the normal font, I can tell you that. It's not like a Times New Roman.
2: Yeah, who would like Times New Roman?
1: Hey, let's go with Aptos Body. That's what I use.
0: Aptos Body?
1: Yeah, Aptos. That's my font.
0: Aptos. Okay, I'll have to look that one up.
2: That's a new one for me.
0: Yeah.
1: It's toward the top of the alphabet, so that's why I picked it.
0: Oh. Oh, man. All right, so roller sports hidden Lincoln? What?
1: This is so fun. Like, we had this long-term relationship with USA Roller Sports, and they also have the Roller Skating Hall of Fame in Lincoln, mm-hmm. 48th and South Street there. But we've been hosting the USA Roller Sports National Championships for years. They are back now for a two-year swing. They will be at the Speedway Sports Complex. We have two competitive wood floors, one of which is considered the fastest wood floor for speed skating in the entire country. At Speedway, I was out there yesterday. It's amazing. Hopefully fans get a chance to be out there between now and August 2nd.
0: Now, tell us about this whole tennis thing that's coming up. You know, this sounds like a big deal.
1: Yeah, tennis is big, and we have a multi-year relationship with the Lincoln ATP Challenger event. They bring in their national touring event July 12th through the 19th at the Sid and Hazel Dillon Tennis Center. These are the up-and-coming superstars of tennis. You are going to see the type of competition that you would see at the U.S. Open in Wimbledon right here in Lincoln. Just a lot of great talent on the hard courts in Lincoln.
2: And, of course, we've got the Cornhusker State Games kicking off as well.
1: Yeah, the Torch entered and is arrived into Lincoln last night down in front of Pinnacle Bank Arena. The Cornhusker State Games will run July 9th through the 19th with opening ceremonies again that were held last night. Great competition statewide. The majority of the activity happens right here in Lincoln, and just a great, great opportunity to go out and be a amateur competitor in the state games.
0: Now, you mentioned the Pershing mural. Now, didn't it have to be, like, rebuilt?
1: Yeah, they took that thing down more or less piece by piece when they tore Pershing Center down. They moved it out to a warehouse, and through the leadership of Liz Shea McCoy, they reconstructed it all. They cleaned every tile individually, front, back, side to side.
0: Wow.
1: Put it back onto panels, and they have been hauling those panels from West Lincoln to Wyuka, and it is... It's an architectural masterpiece. It's an educational masterpiece. And just happy to be a part of that, going out and seeing how that thing got washed up and ready to go. So it's pretty cool.
0: Well, we need pictures now. Like, if you go out there, you need pictures.
1: Right. I will take pictures for you, and we will talk about it.
0: All right. If we want to find out more about what's happening in Lincoln, where do we need to go?
1: Lincoln.org is our website. You can give us a call at 434-5348 or stop down to our visitor center at 7th and P in the Lincoln Station. The water is always cold. The conversation is warm.
0: Thanks, Jeff.
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1: Well, good morning and happy Monday. Look, we're sitting at 66 right now, high of 87 expected today. No rain in the forecast for the next few days as of right now, like all the way through next week, no rain in the forecast. So we are going to get back into the upper 80s, 90s over the course of the next few days, though.
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2: It is hot.
1: Let's see. Oh, we got something really cool for you. It's the Windy City Weekend. 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
2: And we're going to send you to Chicago to see the Huskers play at Wrigley Field, hook you up with a hotel, and give you some cash.
1: All you have to do is listen for the big kaboom from JB when you hear Be the Seventh Caller. All right, you're going to be listening for that morning, noon, and night. Three chances to win every single day. And when you hear that big kaboom, you are the seventh caller. All right, let's go ahead and jump into some good news.
3: Tell me something good.
1: A couple from Tennessee just celebrated 80 years of marriage. Their names are John Carroll, who's 101, and his wife, Jerry, who's 100. And they have three children, seven grandchildren, 21 great children, and one great, great grandchild. One of their favorite things to do is go to their local McDonald's every Friday to get a sausage McMuffin with egg. Employees recently honored the Carrolls with a special sign under the golden arches celebrating their 80 years together. A 21-year-old woman from Texas turned her front porch into a bakery. Her name is Angela Henson, and her business is called Little Bit Bakery, and has been so popular that people are lining up hours early for her fresh sourdough, English muffins, cinnamon rolls, and other yummy goods. Customers say they love cheering on a young entrepreneur who is following their passion. A 16-year-old from Florida created a hurricane preparedness program after realizing schools in her area were not teaching students how to stay safe during storms. Her name is Elise Rural, and she was inspired by the impact of Hurricane Irma, so she developed a program called Storm Smart, which covers everything from emergency kits, storm safety, and disaster preparation. The program is designed so that students can teach other students, which helps spread hurricane awareness and helps them gain leadership skills at the same time. Good news brought to you by Calvary Community Church coming up in just about 9 minutes. Waymo is a snitch.
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4: Good morning and happy Monday. Sunny and seasonal weather is expected as we start off the new work week. Look for afternoon temperatures today to reach around 90 degrees. Dew point shouldn't be too bad, staying in the middle 60s through the day today, and southeast wind should be fairly light at around 5
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1: It's the best way to...

0: Neon Trees, Everybody Talks. Today's variety, B107.3. It's B Mornings with Brooke and Adam. And I got to say, Waymo is a snitch.
1: Uh-oh.
0: There was a pair of 15-year-olds in California that learned the hard way that don't mess with Waymo. Because it is paying attention and it's going to tell on you. So police in San Mateo say there were two teenagers. They were riding in the Waymo, which is, of course, if you don't know, it's a self-driving car. It was last week. Now they're 15 years old, and they're in the back of the Waymo, and they're drinking alcohol and firing water beads from a toy gun at people outside the car.
1: Oh, yikes.
0: Now, it's a self-driving car, so you're not thinking. They're obviously not thinking anything's going to happen.
1: Right. Well,
0: we're
1: going to
0: be crazy teens. We'll do what we want. Waymo said, nope. Because Waymo's onboard cameras detected the behavior, and the vehicle pulled into a shopping center while notifying the company's support team. Well, soon after that, police pull up to the scene. Waymo's like, hold on, we're gonna stop right here for a second. The kids are like, yeah, cool. And then police are like, hey, you guys acting up?
1: Waymo pulled the, I will stop this car.
0: Literally. Officers surrounded the vehicle and then detained both teens. Waymo says its vehicles have interior cameras, and in urgent situations, employees can access live video during a ride, which means it could just end up taking you straight to the police.
1: And it's all on video, all recorded.
0: Also, that's a note, like, don't think you can do other stuff in the Waymo either, because Waymo be watching. They might not take you to the police, but Waymo is watching.
1: And it's definitely going to be recorded.
0: You don't want those videos out there, I don't think.
1: Yeah, dude, you think, well, nobody's around. We'll be fine.
0: Nope. There's Cameron.
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5: Jay-Z is breaking records with his Yankee Stadium concerts that happened over the weekend. He broke the record for the most tickets ever sold for the venue two nights in a row. Jay-Z reportedly sold over 44,000 tickets on the first night and 45,000 on the second night. He performed three shows at the venue over the weekend in celebration of the 25th anniversary of The Blueprint and the 30th anniversary of Reasonable Doubt. And the NYPD is blaming a security breach for a Yankee Stadium Jay-Z concert being delayed for hours and not letting out until 3 o'clock in the morning. The concert was supposed to start about 8 o'clock last night, but didn't get going until a little after midnight. In a statement, the NYPD and Live Nation say hundreds in large groups who did not have tickets stormed in and in some cases breached security. The sold out concert again was part of his anniversary series. Tyler Perry and former NFL player Colin Kaepernick are stepping up to cover two huge expenses for Nolan Wells' family. Noted civil rights attorney Ben Crump, who is representing Nolan's family, says that Tyler is paying for the funeral and Colin is paying for the autopsy. Ben Crump says the family requested an independent autopsy because they lacked the confidence in the ongoing investigation in Mississippi. Nolan went missing from Horn Island over the 4th of July weekend, and his body was later discovered floating off the island's coastline. Investigators say they have found no evidence of foul play, but Ben Crump is not buying it since he knew how to swim and because the people he was with are allegedly telling inconsistent stories. Sam Neill, known for playing Dr. Alan Grant in the Jurassic Park franchise, has passed away at the age of 78. The New Zealand actor's family confirmed on Monday that he passed away in Sydney, Australia. Sam had been diagnosed with stage 3 blood cancer but was declared cancer-free in April. The family said his death was sudden and unexpected. While best known for Jurassic Park, Sam appeared in films including Omen 3, The Final Conflict, The Dead Calm, The Hunt for Red October, The Piano, and many, many others. And Moana is at the top of the box office this weekend. The live-action Disney remake starring Dwayne Johnson earned over $43 million domestically and another $52 million globally in its opening weekend. Disney was projecting 60 to 65 for its North American debut in theaters. Rounding out the top five movies at the weekend's box office are Minions and Monsters, Toy Story 5, Evil Dead Burn, and Young Washington. And there you go. That is your buzz.
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6: Good morning and happy Monday. Sunny and seasonal weather is expected as we start off the new work week. Look for afternoon temperatures today to reach around 90 degrees. Dew points shouldn't be too bad, staying in the middle 60s through the day today, and southeast winds should be fairly light at around 5.
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0: Olivia Dean, So Easy to Fall. 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
1: Now, I think of the two of us. You are more of a planner.
0: Sure.
1: I mean, you like to have things planned out, like to have a schedule, know what you, like a checklist.
0: Checklist, sure. Schedule, not so much.
1: Not so much.
0: No.
1: So when you're planning an event, do you like write down like, at 6:05 guests arrive, 6:10.
0: When was the last time I planned an event?
1: Well, that's a good point.
0: No,
1: You're the one who gets invited to things, not the one who plans.
0: I don't plan things.
1: Well, Amanda's gone viral for his birthday party, where 2 days before he sent out an information document.
0: Okay.
1: To all guests, it had the important stuff like the address, parking information, what they're planning on having for food, and then it had a schedule of the day's events.
0: Okay.
1: Including at 3 p.m. daytime cake. And then later, official cake.
0: Hey, you got multiple cakes? That's a party.
1: That's a party. There was also a designated time for group speaking.
0: Okay. So you're not allowed to speak in between?
1: I don't know. Is that just mingling? Are we just going to work the room?
0: I don't know.
1: Talk amongst yourselves. But what really caught people's attention, besides having two different cakes, was that there was an outline for how much you should pay if you plan to stay.
0: Like overnight?
1: No, during the day. So if you were going to come for just lunch and snacks only, you should provide $10 to $15.
0: Wait, where was this?
1: It's at his house.
0: Wait. So he was having a birthday party in his house.
1: Yes.
0: But he wanted his guests to pay?
1: Yes, to pay differently depending on how long they were staying. So
0: did he expect gifts too?
1: I did not mention anything about gifts. So I think this is in lieu of gifts, you're going to help support the party.
0: I mean, if I'm not providing a gift.
1: Or bringing something from home. Like bringing food, like in some
0: right.
1: like a potluck.
0: I mean, I don't know.
1: It feels weird.
0: Yeah.
1: $10 to $15 for lunch. If you're going to stay for dinner and cake, you should bring $15 to $20. If you're going to be there all day, you should plan on spending $20 to $30.
0: I would love to know how many people actually showed up.
1: And, is there, a clock on it? Like, he's going to be like, all right, if you want to stay for dinner.
0: You did, clock in with a time card?
1: I need another $5.
0: That's weird.
1: Yeah.
0: I mean, do we have, an end result? How it went for him?
1: We did not get any follow-up yet on how it went or how many people showed up. Just the talk of the information document.
0: And what was the consensus?
1: Most people thought it was really weird.
0: Okay.
1: And it felt more like a corporate event than a birthday party.
0: Yeah.
1: And because they also had, board game times, Jenga, karaoke. Everything was planned out. So, what if you're in the middle of karaoke and, it's time for Jenga. You cut the karaoke off, turn off the machine.
0: I guess that Jordan Sparks song has got to go away. I would love a follow-up if you can find one.
1: I'll look for a follow-up. I can't remember a Jordan Sparks song. What was her big song?
0: No Air.
1: I was going to say This Girl's on Fire, but that's not her.
0: That's Alicia Keys.
1: Yeah, totally different.
0: Mm-hmm. Not the same person at all.
1: Not at all.
0: All right, coming up after 7 o'clock, let's see. What is the question for you today? What would you like to have in your best backyard ever? Dream big. It's your favorite, your dream backyard. What would you have in it? We'll find out after 7 o'clock.
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1: All right, the question for you this morning, what would your dream backyard have? Like money, it doesn't matter. You can put whatever you want in your dream backyard. What would it have? 402-438-1073, socials B107.3.
2: Over on Facebook, lots of responses. First, Alicia says, a huge play and swing set for my granddaughter. Marcy says, a pool. Kristen says, an outdoor sectional with globe string lights and my closest friends.
1: Ooh.
2: And Sam says, weeping willows, pine trees, lilac bushes, and an ornate fire pit.
1: Nice. I love fire pits. I think they're so pretty.
2: Yeah. I wish that's not something I can currently have at my current location. And I'm it would be awkward to have it, you know, the apartment balcony, just a big old fire pit out there.
1: They do make like apartment fire pits, though.
2: Yeah, you got those little like solo stove things. Mm-hmm. It's just, there's something about having just a nice big roaring fireplace. Mm-hmm. I miss that.
1: Fireplace or fire pit?
2: Fire pits.
1: Okay.
2: Yeah.
1: All right, 402-438-1073, socials B107.3. So money's no object. What's your ideal perfect backyard look like?
0: This is the John Henry Plumbing, Heating, Air, and Electrical Forecast.
3: Good morning and happy Monday. Sunny and seasonal weather is expected as we start off the new work week. Look for afternoon temperatures today to reach around 90 degrees. Dew point shouldn't be too bad, staying in the middle 60s through the day today, and southeast wind should be fairly light at around 5.
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0: Taylor Swift, I Knew It, I Knew You. Today's Variety, B107.3. It's B Mornings with Brooke and Adam. And the question for you this morning, your dream backyard, what would it have in it? Money? Doesn't matter. You got all the money in the world. At least to finish your backyard. 402-438-1073. 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
1: Over on Facebook, Sandra says underground pool.
0: Oh, Janet wait, says... Wait, underground or in-ground?
1: Says underground.
0: Huh. Okay.
1: Janet says a hot tub. Melinda says small pool, cabana and loungers, little natural grass area, sunken trampoline, outdoor shower nook, hot tub, fireplace, cozy furniture, and outdoor grill dining area.
0: I love it. Went all out. I love it.
1: Everything. And then Maysoon says hot tub, outdoor shower, and a fireplace.
0: Ooh, the outdoor shower.
1: That's smart because you want to, like, you know, clean off before you go in.
0: Right? Yeah. Get all the little chlorine and stuff off you. Unless you have a salt water. I mean, you still want to get that off too.
1: Right. And you want to shower before you get in.
0: Some people do. Some people don't. Not everybody does.
1: That's the rule in a lot of places.
0: Yeah, but if it's your own personal one.
1: Nah, I guess you can deal with this.
0: You can do whatever you want. All right, 402-438-1073, socials, B107.3. Money doesn't matter. What would your dream backyard have?
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3: Good morning. A smooth start to our commute. No reported accidents or major delays. Do use extra caution with our bright sunrise. Visibility can be a challenge. We do have several construction projects. Southbound 48th Street between Superior and Cornhusker will be closed for a paving project. North Cotner Boulevard between 66th and 68th Street will be closed for utility work. And Havelock Avenue between 84th and 98th Street will be closed through Monday the 27th for the National.
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0: It is Sienna Spiro. It's Down This Hill, Lincoln's number one at workstation, B107.3. It's B Mornings with Brooke and Adam. And apparently RoboCop is real.
1: Oh my.
0: So a sheriff in Winston-Salem has just unveiled a humanoid robot for hostage negotiation purposes. This happened in Forsyth County. Sheriff Bobby Kimbrough introduced his department's newest officer. It's a Unitree G1.
1: Ah.
0: They just introduced it as part of a collaboration with the University of North Carolina School of Arts and Center for Design Innovation. That's a long name.
1: That is. You got to shorten that to something.
0: The Robo Duty is meant to stand in for human police officers during intense standoffs. Are there that many intense standoffs happening in
1: Winston-Salem?
0: What is happening?
1: I don't know.
0: Forsyth County?
1: That this one county has a lot of hostages?
0: I mean, and do they loan it out to other departments? I wonder. Well, the sheriff says we can send the humanoid into that same situation and accomplish the same thing. Hostage negotiations, breach the door, go inside and do all the talking and recording. This is what the sheriff said during a live demonstration.
1: Hmm.
0: He said, I can program it to do whatever I want to do, hit buttons. And talking about a demonstration, he said, and as you saw, it started fighting, it started dancing, and it talks. I don't know that you want it dancing in a...
1: How does dancing
0: hostage?
1: Impact the hostage situation?
0: Negotiation. I mean, is he...
1: I'm going to moonwalk you right out of here.
0: At the end, when the hostage is released, the robot's like
1: everybody
0: happy
1: just
0: dancing.
1: Dance party.
0: Right? He says, any motion I want it to do, I can program it to do. He says, it's worth it.
1: The sheriff sounds really excited about this. And I don't think anyone else is. Like he got a brand new toy, and everyone else is like, okay, but do we need this, really?
0: Well, I mean, okay, so for one example, during the Knicks playoff, a Unitree G1, the very same robot that Sheriff Kimbrough is bringing into Winston-Salem.
1: He's so excited about.
0: Operated as part of a promotional stunt by the betting platform Kalshi, which you've told me about before. It operated as part of a promotional stunt by Kalshi, and it went off the rails during a simple conversation.
1: I would think this is not. This doesn't sound like a great endorsement.
0: Well, okay. So what happened in this promotional stunt? A bystander says, "Nixon five or what?" to the unit, and "Nixon five, Nixon five, Nixon five." The robot hollers back before, the bystander yells some crazy things. So then the robot steps in and kind of scolds the person, you got to watch your mouth.
1: Mm-hmm.
0: It says, the robot says, you are wilding. There are kids here.
1: Wow. Well, I mean, robot's not wrong.
0: So,
1: was he going to walk into the hostage situation? Hey, you wilding.
0: Watch your mouth. There's kids
1: now
0: here.
1: Watch your day.
0: Right. I don't know what...
1: I think it's a good thing that there's probably not a lot of hostage situations at Winston-Salem.
0: I hope there's not, but apparently there was one back in May of 2023 where a man allegedly held a significant other against their will.
1: Thanks.
0: After assaulting the police. The incident ended swiftly because police, had to end it.
1: They weren't dancing.
0: They say, had there been a humanoid robot in that slot, maybe things could have ended differently.
1: Probably would have ended in dance.
0: Maybe. So, they're hoping that this can help diffuse situations.
1: This robot's just going to get the chief coffee and, hang out and, play mini golf.
0: Probably.
1: Yeah. We're going to get a story just like the one in Ohio where after a year and a half, they're like, we didn't actually get any value out of this. So we
0: didn't write any tickets.
1: We'd like to return the robot.
0: It did nothing. Hopefully... as intended, if there is, unfortunately, a situation like that, they are able to send the Unitree G1, whatever, in, and it does help diffuse the situation.
1: Fingers crossed.
0: Knock on all the wood. All right, coming up in just about 9 minutes, her garden must be unreal.
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3: Good morning. A smooth start to our commute. No reported accidents or major delays. Do use extra caution with our bright sunrise. Visibility can be a challenge. We do have several construction projects. Southbound 48th Street between Superior and Cornhusker will be closed for a paving project. North Cotner Boulevard between 66th and 68th Street will be closed for utility work. And Havelock Avenue between 84th and 98th Street will be closed through Monday the 27th for the National.
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16: Seasonal weather is expected as we start off the new work week here in the capital city. Look for temperatures to climb into the lower to middle 80s by the noon hour. Afternoon highs on Monday should be right around 90 degrees with a light southeast wind. And we should see similar conditions into the day on your Tuesday with highs reaching around 90 degrees. But by late this week, we could see those temperatures reaching the middle to upper 90s. From the 1011 Severe Weather Center, I'm meteorologist Bill Rentschler.

0: It's Alessia Caras, Garcia, beautiful. Today's variety, B107.3. It's B Mornings with Brooke and Adam. And, man, over the weekend, Maya, she's got like this, I don't know, this big like shelf in her room, and it's all full of plants. And then she was kind of like moving some into the living room, but you got to check them, make sure they're not toxic, like for the pets.
1: Right. Yeah.
0: I mean, she's got a really good green thumb. Like, I had bought a plant on Amazon because it was like, it's great for when you're sleeping and whatever. And then I, like, left it in the packaging and it, like, was on the verge of dying. And I was like, oh, yeah, I guess I should do something with this. And she's like, ugh, give me your plant. And she's, like, brought it back to life.
1: Yeah,
0: she's brought it back to life. So, I mean, she's got quite the green thumb, but she's got nothing on this lady. An antique mall in Kansas is hoping that someone will recognize a woman that's been caught on surveillance video digging up decorative plants and driving away with them. It's not my daughter.
1: Just stealing plants from the antique mall?
0: Yep. And the business says it's not the first time either. Last year, they think the same person stole, like, their planters. Like, all their planters.
1: All of them.
0: Like, all of them. So employees have zip-tied them down, but then those got cut. So this year, they chained the planters to the building, and they thought, oh, problem solved. But instead of taking the pots, they just, whoever this lady is, just went and dug the flowers out of the pots by hand and left behind the empty planters.
1: Just think, well, they're outside, so they must be free game.
0: They probably knew better, because she's doing it at odd times.
1: Yeah, middle of the night.
0: Yeah. So. But her garden must be insane.
1: Or really bad. It keeps dying, so she has to steal more plants.
0: I think she's... You probably walk in her backyard, and you're like, man, this is nice.
1: I mean, plants can get expensive.
0: Mm-hmm.
1: I mean, I was like, oh, maybe I should get, like, a hanging plant for my porch. And I was like, nope, not at those prices. I'm not going to spend that much money on something that's just going to die on me.
0: My daughter and I were joking because she's like, well, what if I do this? And what if I go here? Who's going to take care of my plants? And we both go, not me. I don't know. I forget.
1: Yeah.
0: I just forget. And I'm like, I should probably water that. And it's like been a week. I'm like, oh, yeah, I should probably.
1: See, that's the thing about like a dog.
0: Mm-hmm.
1: They won't let you forget.
0: No.
1: If the food is not where it's supposed to be in the right time, they will let you know.
0: They're going to remind you.
1: A plant does not.
0: I like forget to open my blinds in my room, and then it gets no sun.
1: Yeah.
0: And I'm like, look.
1: I just don't have enough windows at my place. And I've got a north-facing exposure,
0: mm-hmm.
1: so I don't get a lot of...
0: I know, we get a lot of sun. We get a lot of sun. Well, the worst part about all of this is an employee says that he actually bought the plants with his own money.
1: Aw. Now she's stealing from him, not just the store.
0: Yeah, and he said he spent months watering them and caring for them. So police are investigating, and hopefully they'll find this lady soon. But you know, she probably had like a backyard party this summer, and the people are like, girl,
1: this is amazing.
0: This is so nice.
1: Also, who would think from an antique mall is where you would steal plants from?
0: Why not? Outside?
1: I just don't think of like antique malls having a lot of foliage.
0: Is it foliage?
1: Oh, probably foliage. Yeah. What did I say?
0: Foliage?
1: What's that? Foliage. They got some foliage.
0: I had to like stop and think for a second. Is it foliage?
1: I think it's foliage.
0: I
1: don't think it's foliage. I don't think foliage is a thing. I think foliage is what, like, maybe when you're at the end of the roll of foil and there's just a little bit but stuck to the paper. Stuck to the tube, that's the foliage. Spoiled foil.
0: I'm like, really, like, I know it's really early, so maybe I'm...
1: But it's one of those words you don't use very often, so I was excited. I have a chance to use this word, and then I used it correctly, but said it wrong. I was so excited, too.
0: We gotta tell you...
1: Foliage.
0: About a big promotion coming up. Sorry, we've teamed up with the University of Nebraska Federal Credit Union. Let me catch my breath.
1: This is a serious thing.
0: We've teamed up with the University of Nebraska Federal Credit Union for the Windy City Weekend Getaway.
1: Yes, we are sending you to Chicago to see the Huskers play volleyball in Wrigley Field, a cathedral of baseball, but it's now going to be there for volleyball. You get a hotel, you get money.
0: It's happening Labor Day weekend. Like Adam said, you get two tickets to the game, you get 3-night stay at the hotel, and $500 in travel funds.
1: You know that Wrigley Field has some foliage on the walls. That ivy.
0: All you have to do is listen for Baylor to yell kaboom when you hear it. Be the seventh caller to get qualified for the big trip. And then make sure, put this on your calendar. I'm going to give you a date right now. Put this on your calendar. Monday, August 3rd.
1: Mm-hmm.
0: That's when you listen. If you are a qualifier and you hear your name, you have 107 seconds to call back.
1: Yeah, so put us on speed dial.
0: Yeah, that's
1: make us a contact.
0: For the best. Yep. It's not even speed dial anymore. It's just contact.
1: I know. Speed dial's a very old, like, word.
0: Just make a contact.
1: What is speed dial?
0: Grandpa. All right, the number.
1: Foliage everywhere.
0: 402-438-1073. 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
4: As we continue through our drive time, no accidents or major delays. Most traffic moving well. A few volume slowdowns, and we do have several construction projects. A new project today, North Highway 77, just north of I-80. Lane restrictions for some paving work. That area is likely to run slow. I-180. Cornhusker to downtown, north and southbound lane closures for bridge replacement. And Rosa Parks Way, 6th to 9th Street, eastbound lane closure as you come into downtown.
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1: All right, so the question this morning, your dream backyard. Money is no object to finish your backyard. What would it have in it? 402-438-1073. Socials, B107.3. What would your ideal backyard have?
2: Over on Facebook, Aaron says, an old-school putt-putt course with windmill and other obstacles.
1: Oh, that would be so fun.
2: That's pretty cool. Pool, says Nancy. Maysoon says a hot tub, outdoor shower, and a fireplace. Michelle sends a picture, which looks to be like a seating area, but then it's got like the almost like a tent, but not... I'm trying to think of the right word for it. It's not a gazebo. It's like an enclosure. Kind of looks like
1: a canopy?
2: Like a canopy. There, that's a good word. Canopy. Good word.
1: I think that is the word.
2: I've also heard it called canopy.
1: Ah, so, right. To go with the foliage. The foliage.
2: Foliage.
1: Mm-hmm.
2: And then Karen says gazebo.
1: Nice. All right.
2: So we have a canopy and a gazebo.
1: With foliage.
2: And foliage. All over the place. Lousy with foliage everywhere.
1: 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Your dream backyard, what does it have in it? What about yours?
2: I like the gazebo idea. I think when I was younger, my kids were younger, I would have wanted like a huge tree house, like with like different trees and like roof bridges connecting to it. That would have been really cool. Now it sounds like a lot of work to get up there.
1: All right, 402-438-1073, socials B107.3.
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3: On the downhill side of our drive time traffic, a smooth commute this morning. No accidents or major delays. Everybody gets a gold star. We do have several construction projects. A few that start today, southbound 48th Street between Superior and Cornhusker Highway. Lane closure for paving work. North Cottner Boulevard between 66th and 68th Street will be closed for utility work. Havelock Avenue, 84th to 98th, will be closed through Monday the 27th for the National High School Rodeo. 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
5: Mainly sunny and seasonal weather is expected for your Monday. We'll see temperatures right around 90 degrees by this afternoon, pretty standard for mid-July. Dew points shouldn't be too bad, reaching the middle 60s, maybe a touch humid at times, and southeast wind should be fairly light at around 5 to 15 miles an hour, and no moisture is expected to start off the work week. From the 1011 Severe Weather Center, I'm meteorologist Bill Rentschler.

0: Tame Impala with Dracula. Today's variety, B107.3. It's B Mornings with Brooke and Adam, and joining us this morning from Sandhills Global Event Center, Ron and Gina. How you doing?
1: Good morning.
0: It's that time again.
1: That time. It's been a busy time. If you've been past 84th and Havelock, there's a lot going on. We've got tents out there, horse stalls going up for the National High School Finals Rodeo.
0: Mm-hmm.
1: It's rolling into town. Everything's getting set up. That'll officially start July 19th. That Sunday evening is the first performance at 7 o'clock, and that runs all the way through the 25th. So this is the world's largest rodeo as far as contestants that are involved in it. A little over 1,800 athletes. We're hearing that it may be as much as 2,000 this year. We'll have a little over 2,300 horses, 1,300 to 1,500 campers on site. If you can find a campsite within a 50-mile radius of us right now, good luck. They're pretty well taken up.
2: Wow.
1: All the U.S. is involved in it, as well as New Zealand, Australia, Mexico, Guatemala, and Canada.
0: Whoa!
1: 78th year, so it's a big event. We're really honored to be able to host it for 2026 and 2027 when it comes back next year. So there are tickets.
0: You said, why wait? We're just going to book it now.
1: Yeah,
0: right?
1: Just do it.
2: Let's just book the next trip.
1: It does have a very large trade show, a little over 100,000 square foot. Anything Western wear or saddles, ropes, camping trailers.
0: You know, for our sister station, Froggy, I'll actually be at Boot Barn celebrating the rodeo next Saturday. Getting ready for it.
1: Yeah.
0: I'll be out there from 11 to 1.
1: All right. we'll look for you.
0: All right.
1: It's going to be a great time. So we do have tickets on sale online, and if you can get them before the 15th, adults are 110. That's for the entire event. Kids are 55. Kids 4 and under are free. After the 15th, they're going to go up to 130. 65, 4 and under, still free. There are individual tickets that are available if you just want to go to one performance. And to specify, that is like an AM group of performances in more than one building, or a PM group of performances, not the whole day. So that's $15 and $10.
0: Oh, that's not a bad deal.
1: Yeah, we're really excited. So the 19th, we do want to give a shout out to some special events that are happening on the opening performance night. After the event, we're going to have a large drone show, about 450 drones.
0: Wow.
1: And we'll have Lee Greenwood there singing.
0: Get out.
2: Oh, that's cool.
1: Singing three of his most popular songs.
0: Okay.
1: So we're really honored to be able to have him with us that evening, and it should be a lot of fun. So I've said enough about the rodeo. If you have any other questions, you can call our main office. It's 441-6545. Or you can look it up on sandhillsglobaleventcenter.org.
0: All right. And now it's Super Fair time. Super Fair!
3: Are you excited?
0: Oh, super! Super excited for a Super Fair!
3: Yes! It is coming back July 30th through August 8th. We are doing things a little bit different this year. Parking is going to be free.
0: Mm-hmm.
3: 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Or you can use it to get $5 off your grandstand ticket. 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
0: Nice.
3: So, yeah, you get the best of both worlds.
0: Okay. All right.
3: A few new things. We do have extra AC added in some of the pavilions, so it's going to be hot.
0: Because it's
3: guaranteed.
0: Been very warm.
3: Yep. So that's pretty exciting. We've extended the fencing to encompass the carnival and all the attractions now, so the carnival isn't kind of cut off on its own. Everybody can kind of mingle freely through everything. We do have Rib Fest coming back again. It'll be August 6th through August 8th.
0: You need a judge, because I know someone.
2: I'm sure there's no shortage of people volunteering to judge at the
3: Rib Fest. Oddly enough, not.
0: Him. Yeah.
2: I like meat.
0: He loves meat.
2: Yes.
3: I mean, we could probably work something. we can talk about this.
2: She's very good at volunteering.
3: I've noticed that, actually.
0: Oh, I don't hear him complaining.
3: We will have live music every single night presented by Murphy Tractor Equipment. We have, like, the Boondocks, AMFN, High Heel the Band. We have our big Hispanic festival. Brian Olson from The Voice will be there. Last Minute Band, No Drinking on Grounds, and Stephen Banky and the Flatland Band we came across and got them out there, too. They should be pretty fun. One of our newest attractions is the Paul Bunyan Lumberjack Show.
0: Oh, okay.
3: So, I don't even know what all it's going to entail.
0: Are you saying there's going to be, like, hot lumberjack-looking guys?
3: I mean,
0: what day is that again?
3: Fingers crossed. Yeah.
0: Can you put, like, special wristbands on them if they're single?
3: I'll see what I can do. You know? But what else? We have new this year, we have the mullet contest.
0: Mm-hmm.
2: Oh, wow.
3: Corey is actually going to come out and be a judge for that. We roped him into that.
0: Okay.
3: so any of Very you guys fitting. Out there with mullets, go ahead and sign up. What else do we got going on? We have for the grandstand events, the Nebraska Bush Pullers Truck and Tractor Pull, figure eight races. Something new this year is we have go-kart races as well, which should be pretty cool. Demolition Derby and then two nights of extreme bull riding. And we have a boar goat. We have an open boar goat show coming back. Apparently we used to have it a long time ago and haven't had it for the last few years.
0: I'm going to have to look up what a boar goat is.
3: It's going to be a big deal. We've already got, like, I don't know, 30 goats signed up.
0: Wow.
3: Yeah.
0: Okay.
2: All right.
0: So, Lucy, we need you to step in and tell us where to go for more information about the Super Fair.
4: At superfair.org.
0: Superfair.org. You heard it from Lucy herself.
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0: His song Break Up in Reverse. The song dropped on Friday, and he has also confirmed their split in a press release. Cudi said, upon writing this song and my next album, I've been going through it with my relationship with my baby's mother coming to an end. The artist and Reishi have been linked since 2024 and welcomed their first child in June of 2025. Boy George is opening up about how he takes a break from the spotlight. The artist, whose real name is George O'Dowd, told People that he goes out in sweatpants with a beanie on, and it gives him the luxury of seeing the world that he wouldn't if he was dressed up as Boy George. He added, I get to sort of be George in that and really experience everything, hear everything, see everything, not be patronized or treated special. Boy George said this gives him insight to what people are really like the minute they find out who you are. Another personality comes out. Ariana Grande is no longer set to appear in the 13th season of American Horror Story. She dropped out of the production due to scheduling conflicts with her Eternal Sunshine tour. Ariana previously teased her appearance in an interview with Variety in November, saying she would likely be playing a small role. Jessica Lange, Sarah Paulson, Angela Bassett, and Kathy Bates are set to be brought back this season. The season is set to premiere September 24th on FX, Hulu, and Disney+. Tyler Perry and former NFL player Colin Kaepernick are stepping up to cover two huge expenses for Nolan Wahl's family. Noted civil rights attorney Ben Crump, who is representing Nolan's family, says that Tyler is paying for the funeral and Colin is paying for the autopsy. Ben says the family requested an independent autopsy because they lack the confidence in the ongoing investigation in Mississippi. Nolan went missing from Horn Island over the 4th of July weekend, and his body was later discovered floating off the island's coastline. Investigators say they found no evidence of foul play, but Ben says he's not buying it since he knew how to swim and because the people he was with are allegedly telling very inconsistent stories. Also, why did you have a cell phone? You had a cell phone.
1: That's
0: why?
1: Weird.
0: Michael has passed $1 billion in global ticket sales. It's now the first biopic to reach the box office milestone. Michael is also the highest grossing musical biopic, beating Bohemian Rhapsody with $911 million worldwide. And it's the biggest one, defeating Oppenheimer with $975 million. The film is Lionsgate's first movie to ever reach $1 billion. And Barbie stamps are available in the United States at the post office. Their latest offering became available on Friday, and it features Barbie-themed stamps designed in collaboration with Mattel. The Postal Service says the stamps were created with the spirit of fun, using a mix of eye-catching shades, but leaning heavily on pink. They portray the best-selling doll of all time through the years, dressed for 10 different iconic careers. Oh, speaking of the post office, the Forever stamp went up from 78 to 82 cents.
2: Forever rising in cost.
0: Hmm. And there you go, that's your buzz.
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0: It is B107.3, Lincoln's number one at work station. It's B Mornings with Brooke and Adam. And last night,
1: the finale.
0: It was the finale for season 8 of Love Island. So last night, before we found out who won, our four final couples went out on the epic date. And I kind of made the comment to my daughter. I was like, I feel like the dates kind of went in order of, it kind of clued us in a little bit, maybe, as to where producers were kind of ranking the couples.
1: Now, who chooses the winner?
0: America. So we voted a couple of nights ago. So everything's, you know, done 48 hours in advance. So I think we voted, was it Friday night? Thursday night we voted. And then, yeah, so pretty much the whole episode was the epic dates.
1: Hinting at which direction.
0: I feel like it did. Okay, so the first date was Melanie and Sincere. They sailed off to, like, a cabana in the middle of the ocean, which was pretty cool.
1: Yeah.
0: And it had, like, one massage table, and then they made pizzas, like, in a pizza oven.
1: Okay.
0: Cute.
1: That doesn't sound all that epic.
0: It was cute, right?
1: That's okay.
0: Zach and Kata, they, like, walk out. There's this beautiful mountain view. Then a speedboat comes up and whisks them off to, like, a little table by the beach where they had, like, sandwiches and champagne or something.
1: Again, sounds nice.
0: Right, it was cute.
1: Not good in the epicness here.
0: Now, both of those, the one thing I did like was on both of them, the boat had their name on it. So, like, the boat that picked up Melanie and Sincere said Melanie and, you know, Zach and Kata. Then we get to Anaya and Carl. They walk into a beautiful candlelight dinner that's got, like, a chandelier.
1: Ooh.
0: There's, like, books on, like, the string lights. I mean, it's gorgeous. And then, on top of their, like, dinner, they have a storybook. And it looks like the old school, like, Princess Bride kind of storybook.
1: Right.
0: That is, like, the story of their love.
1: Oh.
0: From, like, Anaya walking into the villa at the very beginning with Kinsey, through different challenges, through her relationship with KC, to her meeting Carl in the villa, to Carl getting dumped, to Carl coming back and popping out of the cake looking like a muscle man. It was pretty epic.
1: So this 2-week-old relationship has its own book.
0: That's not 2 weeks. It's more like four.
1: 4-week-old relationship.
0: You sound jealous. You're jealous you don't have your own storybook?
1: I wouldn't know how they filled it up, so you know, not a lot happens in 4 weeks. So.
0: Oh, a lot. They're together 24/7. I mean, they've done a lot of challenges and stuff like that. So, yes, it was very, very cute. And the story was about Princess Anaya and Prince Carl, and they had little crowns to go with it. And then our final couple, Trinity and Bryce, they walk through, like,
1: This is the favorites, right?
0: Yeah, these are the ones favorite to win. Right. This is America, sweethearts. They walk through, like, a beautiful little garden, and there's a heart that's on fire. Like, this huge, massive heart. Probably the size of our studio.
1: Oh, God.
0: I mean, it was enormous.
1: And it's, like, literally on fire?
0: Yeah.
1: Ooh.
0: Yeah. No, but it's gorgeous. And then they're just surrounded by, like, all these beautiful flowers, and they sit and they, like, have their dinner. And then while they're sitting there having their dinner, like, these, like, Fijian dancers, like, and fire performers come out, and they're dancing around them, and they're, like, performing all these things with fire.
1: A little more epic than the others.
0: So, with those descriptions,
1: who
0: do you think?
1: It sure seems like Bryce and Trinity are since they spend a little bit more on that moment to make it epic. They literally sent somebody up to, like, a cabana and then made them make their own pizza.
0: And, I mean, I don't know if we saw Melanie get, like, a massage from Sincere. I don't know if Sincere got a massage because they didn't show it.
1: They don't have a professional?
0: No.
1: They just was like, oh, here's a table and make your own pizza. We'll see ya.
0: Yeah.
1: Tell us I'm in fourth without telling me I'm in fourth.
0: Well, they were actually in third.
1: Oh, wow.
0: They just showed them first. But even comparing the two dates between Melanie and Sincere and Zach and Kata, I feel like Zach and Kata's date was kind of more lame. Because they just took a speedboat out to a table.
1: Yeah.
0: And had sandwiches. Right. At least Melanie and Sincere got to make their own pizzas.
1: Right, but they had to make their own pizzas.
0: But still, cold sandwiches?
1: Yeah, that's not great.
0: Cold sandwiches. At least you got a hot meal.
1: Wait, what do you got there? Some ham and cheese? All right.
0: What's that? Some turkey and Swiss?
1: I can't believe they let me into this club.
0: Oh, provolone? Okay. All right. What? Yeah. So Zach and Kata came in last place. Melanie and Sincere third. Anaya and Carl second. And America's Sweethearts, no Trinity surprise. And Bryce.
1: I mean, I have not watched a single minute of the show, and that's, I was like, that's who's going to win. So that's everybody's talking about. We love these people. I'm like, okay.
0: They, like, Trinity is, like, bawling at the end, and she's like, this is just so unexpected. They did drop the L-bomb on the date.
1: No.
0: Trinity and Bryce did.
1: Wow.
0: And I think every single woman watching squealed. Because Maya wasn't in the room with me when it happened, and I go, Maya, they dropped the L-bomb. Like, I squealed when they did it. And then I was like, Maya, they dropped the L-bomb. She goes, woo!
1: So when we're saying the L-bomb, they said I love you?
0: Yes.
1: Okay.
0: Yeah.
1: I this is a reality show. The L-bomb could be like a literal something bomb. I don't know.
0: At the end, as tradition, all of the couples jumped in the pool. But here's my question. And Maya pointed this out yesterday, and I was like, no, really? And then I've seen a TikTok about it. So at the very end, Melanie and Anaya are holding hands. And they jump into the pool. And then they kind of pan to all the couples kissing. And you think at first, because Sincere has very long curly hair. So at first you're like, oh, it's Melanie and Sincere. It wasn't Melanie.
1: Oh.
0: And Sincere.
1: It was Melanie and Anaya.
0: It was Melanie and Anaya.
1: Well, I mean, and they came in third and fourth. So
0: from the angle, are they kissing? Or are they just kind of like hugging, looking at each other?
1: Right.
0: It does look like they might be kissing.
1: Well.
0: So, I guess we'll find out on the reunion
1: on
0: August 31st. If now Melanie is like, forget Sincere.
1: You know they did that on purpose.
0: What, to get people talking?
1: Yes, because we're talking, because this is the finale, but now we're already talking about having to watch the reunion show.
0: Of course. August 31st. Locked in, baby. 100%. I even told Maya last night, I go, if Bryce and Trinity don't win, I'm not watching next season. She goes, you don't have to worry about it. They're winning. I was like, okay.
1: That's what everyone said.
0: All right. But I just want to know, did anybody else see Anaya and Mella smooching? Mm-hmm. Like, okay, Love Island. And they wouldn't be the first same-sex couple on Love Island.
1: No.
0: It was season 6, I believe, Liv. I think it was Liv.
1: It would be pretty dramatic if, like, it just came to that at the very end.
0: At the very end, yeah. Well, a lot of people are kind of wondering if Anaya actually likes Carl or if she was just trying to make it to the finale.
1: Right.
0: Even though Carl is, like, a good dude. Like, as
1: opposed
0: to perfect.
1: But, I mean, they broke up once and then he came back.
0: Yeah.
1: That'll sow the seeds of doubt.
0: She was hung up on gross Casey.
1: Yeah. Gross Casey.
0: I know some people like him. I don't like him.
1: Yeah. Dick.
0: So there you go. Our winners of Love Island. Season 8.
1: And what did they win?
0: Last night, $100,000.
1: Okay. So after
0: and
1: taxes.
0: Usually they make the couple decide, like, if they're going to split it or if one person keeps it all, but they didn't do that.
1: No.
0: So they just, I guess they're going to split it, $100,000 between the two.
1: But they don't have to get married or anything.
0: No.
1: Okay.
0: But, no.
1: Well, like, some of these, like the show ends with, like, a wedding.
0: No.
1: Like, Love is Blind has the wedding.
0: No. This is just Love Island.
1: Just hooking up.
0: Are they going to stay boyfriend and girlfriend, and will we find out at the reunion? We will.

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1: Big rip.
0: Boom. Call now. The seventh caller will be qualified to win.
1: Big rip.
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0: 3, who's this?
1: Hi, my name's Sean.
0: What's up, Sean? How you doing?
1: I'm good, you?
0: Pretty good. Guess what, Sean?
1: What's that?
0: You're caller number 7!
1: All right.
0: Yeah.
1: Awesome. Thank you.
0: That means you are qualified for our Windy City weekend. You know what that means?
1: Yeah, I'm going to go watch some volleyball.
0: Hopefully. Now you're just a qualifier. Right.
1: I'm positive.
2: But you're speaking it into existence.
1: That's right.
0: But not only tickets, you get 3 nights. If you win, you get 3 nights in Chicago and some spending cash as well.
1: Amazing. Thank you.
0: Awesome. What station is possibly hooking you up?
1: The 107.3.

0: Janet Jackson, it's Together Again, Lincoln's number one at workstation, B107.3. It's B Mornings with Brooke and Adam.
1: The internet loves to come up with new words, right?
0: Mm-hmm.
1: New phrases, ways to describe things. I was very excited when I heard about this story, started reading it, because it's one of my biggest pet peeves.
0: Okay.
1: And it's finally going to have a name, except I think the name is kind of lousy.
0: Okay.
1: It's not a good name. So you know when you're out in public, maybe you're at a restaurant or on, you know, on a plane, in the bus, at the airport, or just walking down the street, and somebody has decided that they're going to play music, videos, podcasts, or you're on speakerphone, and they don't have earbuds in.
0: The worst.
1: They're just putting their stuff out there. I was on a bus trip on the Greyhound from Minneapolis to Wichita.
0: Mm-hmm.
1: It was a very long bus trip.
0: Yeah.
1: And the kid in front of me watched TikTok videos without earbuds.
0: So you mean you watched TikTok videos?
1: I heard the TikTok videos.
0: You should have just looked over his shoulder and be like, well, I figured since you don't have your earbuds in, you were inviting me
1: to watch with you.
0: You
1: wanted us all to watch.
0: Right.
1: It got so bad that the bus driver, because we were towards the front of the bus driver made an announcement that if you don't have earbuds, you need to turn off your volume. Because it was distracting him.
0: Did he do it?
1: He did.
0: Okay.
1: Yeah, but it was super passive aggressive. You know, like he could have just turned around and said, hey, knock it off.
0: Mm-hmm.
1: But he got on the actual.
0: kudos to him.
1: Just reminding everyone.
0: Yeah.
1: But the word that they have come up for this unequivocally rude thing that people do is bear beating.
0: Interesting.
1: That is not, it's not a good one.
0: No.
1: I don't like that at all. Like, I guess they're saying because you don't have earbuds or headphones, you're going bare, and then the beat of the music.
0: That's weird. I don't like it.
1: It's not
0: good.
1: Sounds gross. This is not going to actually catch on. And then the article doesn't make a lot of sense either, because it gives people a lot of benefit of the doubt. Like they say, many offenders may not realize how disruptive they are beating.
0: They don't care.
1: They don't care. They know exactly what... It is 2026.
0: Mm-hmm.
1: They know exactly what they're doing. A movie that came out in the mid-80s, one of my favorites, Star Trek, The Voyage Home.
0: Mm-hmm.
1: The Voyage Home. They go back in time, and at one point, Spock is on the bus, and this guy has got his boombox, and it's really, really loud. So then he, like, uses the Vulcan neck pinch and knocks him out, and his head falls over and turns off the radio, and the whole bus applauds. So we've known about this issue for 40 years that it's not cool to noise pollute.
0: Right.
1: So don't tell me people don't know what they're doing. They know exactly what they're doing, and they do not care.
0: Oh, my gosh. All right. So this is fun. You know, it's July, and we like to celebrate Christmas in July.
1: We are your Christmas station.
0: And we got word that the Jinx and De La Holiday show is back.
1: It's coming back again.
0: Going to be at the Astro on December 9th. And we've got your ticket. So go ahead and text holiday. No, you know what? Christmas.
1: Christmas.
0: Yeah. Changed it. I'm changing it on the fly.
1: It's less than 5 months away.
0: Thank you.
1: That's crazy, right?
0: Yeah. Mm. Go ahead and text Christmas if you'd like a chance at these tickets, 402-438-1073. Go ahead and text Christmas.
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5: Mainly sunny and seasonal weather is expected for your Monday. We'll see temperatures right around 90 degrees by this afternoon, pretty standard for mid-July. Dew points shouldn't be too bad, reaching the middle 60s, maybe a touch humid at times, and southeast wind should be fairly light at around 5 to 15 miles an hour, and no moisture is expected to start off the work week. From the 1011 Severe Weather Center, I'm meteorologist Bill Rentschler.

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0: Hey, where were you? 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
1: So we started off talking about how Waymo's a snitch. So a couple of 15-year-olds were sitting in Waymo, not behaving. They were drinking and shooting off water beads outside the windows. Well, Waymo has internal cameras, and so it sent the data back to the Waymo systems. And they Waymo took them to like a mall, and then the police pulled up because the customer service with Waymo called the police. So just know Waymo's watching.
2: Waymo watching. Then we talked about a guy who was having a birthday party, and a couple days before sent out an information document which had a full schedule that included both daytime cake at 3 p.m. and official cake later in the evening. And then suggested donation amounts for depending on how long you were going to stay. If you're only going to come for lunch and snacks, it's only going to cost you $10 to $15. Dinner and cake will be $15 to $20. And if you're going to be there for the whole day, you should probably give him $30. He's charging per hour at his own birthday party.
1: I'll stay home. Thanks.
2: I'm good.
1: Happy birthday, though.
2: Yeah.
1: So in Winston-Salem, they just introduced a new police officer. It's a RoboCop. It's the Unitree G something or other. And they're using it, they say, for hostage situations. But the sheriff was super excited during a demonstration. He was like, I can make it walk. I can make it dance. Why are we dancing in a hostage situation?
2: I don't know.
1: I mean, maybe he was just displaying that. But why would you say that?
2: Hey, let's stop taking hostages and bust a move.
1: We also talked about a woman in Kansas City who's been stealing plants from an antique mall. Like, she's been doing this for about a year now. Her garden must be insane. Insane. The bad part is, though, one of the employees was like, I spent my own money on these plants.
2: Trying to make work look nice.
1: You know, I was like, I spent months curating them and making them beautiful. And here she comes, taking all my hard work.
2: They had been chained down, so she just took them out of the pots.
1: Yeah.
2: The pots had been chained down.
1: Yeah, because the first time she took them, they were like, oh, let's just zip tie them. That didn't work, so they chained them, and then that didn't work either. So,
2: lady wants those plants.
1: All right, the question for today, your ideal backyard. Money is no object. What's in it?
2: Janelle says a pool that has zero entry for tanning and an outdoor kitchen entertainment area. Sam says weeping willows, pine trees, lilac bushes, and an ornate fire pit. And Kristen says, an outdoor sectional with globe string lights and my closest friends.
1: Oh, all right. Coming up tomorrow, how'd you get hurt on vacation?
2: How didn't I?
1: All right, we're going to end off with something good.
3: Tell me something good.
1: Good news brought to you by Calvary Community Church. A couple from Tennessee just celebrated 80 years of marriage. Yes, that's correct. 80. Their names are John Carroll, who's 101, and his wife, Jerry, who's 100. They have 3 children, 7 grandchildren, 21 great-children, and 1 great-great-grandchild. And one of their favorite things to do is go to their local McDonald's every Friday. John, it's Friday. You know what today is. It's time for a sausage McMuffin with egg. Employees recently honored the Carrolls with a special sign under the golden arches, celebrating their 80 years together.
2: 80 years.
1: That's a long time. Long time with one person. Kudos to them. All right. Austin in at 3. More Music Midday kicking off right now. And don't forget to listen for that John Baylor kaboom sounder when you hear it. Be the 7th caller.
2: And then you could win tickets to the Husker game at Wrigley Field, 3 nights at a hotel, and $500 cash.
1: And the number?
2: Oh, 402-438-1073.
1: All right. Have a great Monday. Bye.
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2: Mainly sunny and seasonal weather is expected for your Monday. We'll see temperatures right around 90 degrees by this afternoon, pretty standard for mid-July. Dew points shouldn't be too bad, reaching the middle 60s, maybe a touch humid at times, and southeast wind should be fairly light at around 5 to 15 miles an hour, and no moisture is expected to start off the work week. From the 10-11 Severe Weather Center, I'm meteorologist Bill Rentschler.

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0: if you will.
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3: Mainly sunny and seasonal weather is expected for your Monday. We'll see temperatures right around 90 degrees by this afternoon, pretty standard for mid-July. Dew points shouldn't be too bad, reaching the middle 60s, maybe a touch humid at times, and southeast wind should be fairly light at around 5 to 15 miles an hour, and no moisture is expected to start off the work week. From the 1011 Severe Weather Center, I'm meteorologist Bill Rentschler.

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1: Hey, it's Adam from B-Mornings with Brooke and Adam, and this weekend you can join me at the Lincoln Renaissance Festival. We are going to be at the Outdoor Education Center, the Boy Scout Camp. I'll be there from 10 to noon, but the entire weekend is packed with events. We've got knights and combat demonstrations. There's an artisanal marketplace. Festival fair, those big turkey legs, and costumes are encouraged. You know I'm going to be in costume. You don't have to wear one, but it always adds to a little bit of the fun. So come on out to the Lincoln Renaissance Festival.

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2: Plentiful sunshine on this Monday as we near mid-July. At this point, we are very used to temperatures up around 90 degrees in the afternoon, and we have another one ahead of us today. Beyond 90 degrees this afternoon and light winds, hotter temperatures loom later this week and toward the upcoming weekend, close to almost 100. From the 1011 Severe Weather Center, I'm meteorologist Jessica Blum.

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0: Hey, it's Adam from B-Mornings with Brooke and Adam, and this weekend you can join me at the Lincoln Renaissance Festival. We are going to be at the Outdoor Education Center, the Boy Scout Camp. I'll be there from 10 to noon, but the entire weekend is packed with events. 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You know I'm going to be in costume. You don't have to wear one, but it always adds to a little bit of the fun. So come on out to the Lincoln Renaissance Festival this Saturday from 10 to noon.
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2: Pretty good. 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
2: 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That's 2 tickets to the game, 3 nights in a hotel, and some travel.

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1: Hey, it's Adam from B-Mornings with Brooke and Adam, and this weekend you can join me at the Lincoln Renaissance Festival. We are going to be at the Outdoor Education Center, the Boy Scout Camp. I'll be there from 10 to noon, but the entire weekend is packed with events. We've got knights and combat demonstrations. There's an artisanal marketplace, festival fair, those big turkey legs, and costumes are encouraged. You know I'm going to be in costume. You don't have to wear one, but it always adds to a little bit of the fun. So come on out to the Lincoln Renaissance Festival.

0: See, but said it wrong. I was so excited, too.
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2: Plentiful sunshine on this Monday as we near mid-July. At this point, we are very used to temperatures up around 90 degrees in the afternoon, and we have another one ahead of us today. Beyond 90 degrees this afternoon and light winds, hotter temperatures loom later this week and toward the upcoming weekend, close to almost 100. From the 10-11 Severe Weather Center, I'm meteorologist Jessica Blum.

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2: Hey, it's Adam from B-Mornings with Brooke and Adam, and this weekend you can join me at the Lincoln Renaissance Festival. We are going to be at the Outdoor Education Center, the Boy Scout Camp. I'll be there from 10 to noon, but the entire weekend is packed with events. We've got knights and combat demonstrations. There's an artisanal marketplace, festival fair, those big turkey legs, and costumes are encouraged. You know I'm going to be in costume. You don't have to wear one, but it always adds to a little bit of the fun. So come on out to the Lincoln Renaissance Festival.

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1: Hey, it's Adam from B-Mornings with Brooke and Adam, and this weekend you can join me at the Lincoln Renaissance Festival. We are going to be at the Outdoor Education Center, the Boy Scout Camp. I'll be there from 10 to noon, but the entire weekend is packed with events. We've got knights and combat demonstrations. There's an artisanal marketplace, festival fair, those big turkey legs, and costumes are encouraged. You know I'm going to be in costume. You don't have to wear one, but it always adds to a little bit of the fun. So come on out to the Lincoln Renaissance Festival.

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2: Plentiful sunshine on this Monday as we near mid-July. At this point, we are very used to temperatures up around 90 degrees in the afternoon, and we have another one ahead of us today. Beyond 90 degrees this afternoon and light winds, hotter temperatures loom later this week and toward the upcoming weekend, close to almost 100. From the 10-11 Severe Weather Center, I'm meteorologist Jessica Blum.

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1: Hey, it's Adam from B-Mornings with Brooke and Adam, and this weekend you can join me at the Lincoln Renaissance Festival. 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So come on out to the Lincoln Renaissance Festival.
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0: believe but said it wrong. 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

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Mm-hmm. 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

7.3, and so much stuff to give away. Life is so hard here. First off, we're giving away a flyaway to Chicago to see the Husker volleyball team play at Wrigley Field on Sunday, September 6th. That includes three nights hotel stay plus $500 spending cash. And each afternoon this week, I'm giving away a four-pack of tickets to go to the Lincoln Renaissance Festival. That includes $40 for food and drink and a refillable mug. We'll get more into that here in about 10 minutes.

0: B107.3. Good afternoon. Happy Monday. I'm Austin Michael, and I'm excited. I got a great prize pack I'm giving away every afternoon this week to the Lincoln Renfest, which is coming up this weekend. We're talking about 2 adult, 2 child tickets, $40 in food and drink, and a refillable mug. And to win this, you just have to play my brand new game called Name That Medieval Movie at the B107.3 Facebook page. I put a couple of lines from a movie that's set in the medieval times. You figure out what that movie is, put your answer in the replies, and then if you're right, I put you into a drawing tomorrow morning. And to help you out every afternoon this week, I'll also have a special audio presentation of those lines. Here's today's presentation. The prisoner wishes to say a word. Freedom! And scene.
1: Oh, bravissimo.
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0: Now, if you can tell us what movie that's from at the B107.3 Facebook page, you might be able to win this prize pack to the Lincoln Renfest coming up this weekend. In fact, go ahead and do that during this break. When we get back, I got some David Guetta, Usher, and Mumford & Sons on
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4: Hey, it's Adam from B-Mornings with Brooke and Adam, and this weekend you can join me at the Lincoln Renaissance Festival. We are going to be at the Outdoor Education Center, the Boy Scout Camp. I'll be there from 10 to noon, but the entire weekend is packed with events. We've got knights and combat demonstrations. There's an artisanal marketplace, festival fair, those big turkey legs, and costumes are encouraged. You know I'm going to be in costume. You don't have to wear one, but it always adds to a little bit of the fun. So come on out to the Lincoln Renaissance Festival

It's the song that was never supposed to be. Usher there. Yeah, on today's Variety, B107.3. You see, when Usher is working on his Confessions album, he kind of wanted to put that song on the album, but the label is like, nah, nobody's going to like it. But Lil Jon, who's the producer of the album, thought it was so good that he went out and he gave it to radio stations to play without the permission from the label. And it got so big that the label had to include it on the album and then put it out there and admit, okay, maybe we were wrong. Which, you know, never happens with music labels. Mumford & Sons. When you call

97.3, where we're giving away tickets to see comedian John Mulaney, who's going to be at the Pinewood Bowl on August 1st, and he's bringing with him Mike Birbiglia. And if you have never seen Mike, think Nate Bargatze, only just a little bit nerdier. He's pretty clean with his comedy, and he's more of a storyteller. And, of course, John Mulaney, right? Anyway, you can win those tickets at B1073.com. Here's Olivia Rodrigo. All right,

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1: Hey, it's Adam from B-Mornings with Brooke and Adam, and this weekend you can join me at the Lincoln Renaissance Festival. We are going to be at the Outdoor Education Center, the Boy Scout Camp. I'll be there from 10 to noon, but the entire weekend is packed with events. We've got knights and combat demonstrations. There's an artisanal marketplace, festival fair, those big turkey legs, and costumes are encouraged. You know I'm going to be in costume. You don't have to wear one, but it always adds to a little bit of the fun. So come on out to the Lincoln Renaissance Festival.

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Now, I can't tell you the exact time, like the minute, but I can tell you sometime this hour, I'm going to be playing that kaboom sounder for your cue to call in and get qualified for our Windy City weekend. Where we're going to be sending somebody off to Chicago to see the Husker volleyball team play at Wrigley Field. 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

0: Today's Variety, V107.3 with Aerosmith. I'm Austin Michael. They really know how to drag out the end of a song, don't they? Make people wait for things. Like, I have a caller waiting on the line right now. Who's this, please?
1: This is Cindy Porterfield.
0: Cindy, you're calling number 7 for the Kaboom Sounder. You're now going to be qualified for that flyaway we're going to be doing to our Windy City getaway, where we're going to be sending somebody to see the Husker volleyball team play on Wrigley Field in Chicago. We're also going to be tossing in 3 hotel night stay and $500 spending cash. Can you give me a kaboom?
1: Kaboom!
0: A little late on the delay. Let me count you in. 1, 2, 3, and...
1: Kaboom!
0: There we go. John Baylor would be proud. Just tell me, what station got you qualified today?
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3: Hey, it's Adam from B-Mornings with Brooke and Adam, and this weekend you can join me at the Lincoln Renaissance Festival. We are going to be at the Outdoor Education Center, the Boy Scout Camp. I'll be there from 10 to noon, but the entire weekend is packed with events. We've got knights and combat demonstrations. There's an artisanal marketplace, festival fair, those big turkey legs, and costumes are encouraged. You know I'm going to be in costume. You don't have to wear one, but it's always adds to a little bit of the fun. So come on out to the Lincoln Renaissance Festival.

0: Leave but said it wrong. I was so excited, too.
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2: Plentiful sunshine on this Monday as we near mid-July. At this point, we are very used to temperatures up around 90 degrees in the afternoon, and we have another one ahead of us today. Beyond 90 degrees this afternoon and light winds, hotter temperatures loom later this week and toward the upcoming weekend, close to almost 100. From the 10-11 Severe Weather Center, I'm meteorologist Jessica Blum.

B107.3 with Kelly Clarkson, who's got some new music coming out soon. She's got a brand new single called I'd Be Lying, which is going to be dropping on Friday. She did tease it with an Instagram post the other day. It sounds like this.

Yeah, I know it sounds kind of raw, but the video she sent, she was in a studio. She was in a secluded studio where they just pump in the music into your headphones, and she was laying down the vocals. Oh, and on top of that, she's also got a residency in Las Vegas that's going to be going on until August 15th. Here's Jelly Roll.

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107.3. How about trying this out for your summer vacation destination? In Sibley, Iowa, they painted a corn silo to look like a giant corn cob, and they are now calling it the tallest ear of corn in the state of Iowa, hoping it'll attract a bunch of tourists. And yes, it looks like a tall ear of corn, except for the very top, which is rounded and looks like something else. And the more I look at it, I'm starting to feel like they didn't think this one through all the way. Next now, too close, B107.3.

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1: Hey, it's Adam from B-Mornings with Brooke and Adam, and this weekend you can join me at the Lincoln Renaissance Festival. 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I'll be there from 10 to noon, but the entire weekend is packed with events. We've got knights and combat demonstrations. There's an artisanal marketplace, festival fair, those big turkey legs, and costumes are encouraged. You know I'm going to be in costume. You don't have to wear one, but it always adds to a little bit of the fun. So come on out to the Lincoln Renaissance Festival this Saturday from 10 to noon.
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2: Good afternoon. A smooth start to our commute. No reported accidents or major delays. We do have several construction projects, a few new ones today. Southbound 48th Street between Superior Street and Cornhusker Highway for a paving project. North Cutner Boulevard, 66 to 68. That is closed for utility work. Havelock Avenue, 84th to 98. That is closed through July 27th for the National High School Road.

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2: A few new ones today. Southbound 48th Street between Superior Street and Cornhusker Highway for a paving project. North Cutner Boulevard, 66 to 68. That is closed for utility work. Hemlock Avenue, 84th to 98. That is closed through July 27th for the National High School Rodeo. If you come across anything that slows you down, call the traffic hotline, 402-479-1414. That's a quick check of your time saver traffic.
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He's going to be making an acting debut, and it's going to be some heavy stuff. Billie Eilish there, Birds of a Feather, and the Workday Wrap-Up on B107.3. Billie's going to be starring in an adaptation of Sylvia Plath's The Bell Jar, which is basically about a descent into mental illness. So not going to be an easy ride acting-wise for Billie on that one. Backstreet Boys now.

0: Imagine Dragons and Radioactive on today's Variety B107.3 inside the Workday Wrap-Up. Hi there, I'm Austin Michael. So this company called Reflect Orbital has been given the go-ahead to put a mirror in space to reflect light back to Earth. Which, I don't know, sounds a bit crazy because we seem to already be getting more than enough sun on Earth lately. I mean, if you've checked the temperatures in Europe, here, and basically everywhere. But this isn't about that. This is more about solar energy. They want to eventually put 50,000 of these mirrors in space, shooting sunlight down to a specific area where they're going to catch the sunlight and then turn it into electricity. And this is going to be 24/7. The mirrors are going to make a patch of land light up like daytime all the time. That way they can provide energy on demand at any time, like in emergency situations. It's not going to be cheap, though. They plan on charging $5,000 per hour per mirror. Right now, though, they've only got the okay to test out one mirror. By the way, this is the exact same thing that the bad guy did in the James Bond movie Die Another Day. I'm not making that up. He said it was to help farms. Instead, he tried to rule the world. And yes, we are going to be able to see the mirrors from Earth. They're supposed to be as bright as a full moon each. So, you know, that could get annoying. Let's go ahead and check in with Time Saver Traffic.
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2: On the downhill side of our drive time traffic, keep up the good work. No accidents or major delays. We do have several construction projects. A few to keep in mind, Holdridge, 65th to Cotner, eastbound lane closure for a sewer repair. North 48th Street, Superior to Cornhusker, southbound lane closure for paving work. Access to businesses will be maintained. And North 48th, Madison to St. Paul, south.
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2: Wrapping up our traffic reports, no accidents or major delays. Most traffic moving well. A few volume slowdowns. We do have several construction projects. Keep in mind the South 27th Street project from Nebraska Parkway to Calvert. Limited access. Full closure from Calvert to Sheridan Boulevard. South 84th from Van Dorn to South Street. Northbound lane closure with head-to-head traffic in the southbound lanes and no left turns for paving project. And work continues on Cornhusker Highway from 35th to Havelock. Lane restrictions and...
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13: We continue our seasonal start to the week into Tuesday. But first, tonight, temperatures will still be around 82 degrees by sunset, with clear skies again overnight. Still no whiff at any rain chances in this stubborn weather pattern, so count on the week feeling like a copy-paste or rinse-repeat forecast. Low temperatures by Tuesday morning will be in the mid-60s before a high in the lower 90s. From the 10-11 Severe Weather Center, I'm meteorologist Jessica Blum.

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0: Lewis.
1: The Workday wrap up on today's Variety, B107.3 with Taylor Swift and Christian Dior releasing a statement confirming that, yes, they did pretty much design everything for Taylor Swift's wedding. Not just the dress, not just the tuxedo, but pretty much everything. Their statement said, Christian Dior Haute Couture is delighted to confirm it has created the wedding looks for the marriage of Taylor and Travis. Jonathan Anderson and the House of Dior extend their congratulations to the bride and groom. I wonder if Taylor got a discount for a bulk order on that. She got a 20% off coupon from Christian Dior. Collective Soul now.

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1: Hey, it's Adam from B Mornings with Brooke and Adam, and this weekend you can join me at the Lincoln Renaissance Festival. 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You know I'm going to be in costume. You don't have to wear one, but it's always adds to a little bit of the fun. So come on out to the Lincoln Renaissance Festival.
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1: Hey, it's Adam from B-Mornings with Brooke and Adam, and this weekend you can join me at the Lincoln Renaissance Festival. We are going to be at the Outdoor Education Center, the Boy Scout Camp. I'll be there from 10 to noon, but the entire weekend is packed with events. We've got knights and combat demonstrations. There's an artisanal marketplace, festival fair, those big turkey legs, and costumes are encouraged. You know I'm going to be in costume. You don't have to wear one, but it always adds to a little bit of the fun. So come on out to the Lincoln Renaissance Festival.

0: Lee, but said it wrong. I was so excited, too.
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2: We continue our seasonal start to the week into Tuesday. But first, tonight, temperatures will still be around 82 degrees by sunset, with clear skies again overnight. Still no whiff at any rain chances in this stubborn weather pattern, so count on the week feeling like a copy-paste or rinse-repeat forecast. Low temperatures by Tuesday morning will be in the mid-60s before a high in the lower 90s. From the 10-11 Severe Weather Center, I'm meteorologist Jessica Blum.

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1: Hey, it's Adam from B-Mornings with Brooke and Adam, and this weekend you can join me at the Lincoln Renaissance Festival. We are going to be at the Outdoor Education Center, the Boy Scout Camp. I'll be there from 10 to noon, but the entire weekend is packed with events. We've got knights and combat demonstrations. There's an artisanal marketplace, festival fair, those big turkey legs, and costumes are encouraged. You know I'm going to be in costume. You don't have to wear one, but it always adds to a little bit of the fun. So come on out to the Lincoln Renaissance Festival this...
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